0: there. I'm Nerida.
1: And I'm Alison. I've got a question for you. What changes when we see prayer as a privilege rather than just ticking a box?
0: Well, let's break that down, shall we? So in our podcast, we're going to strip away the formality and talk about how to build a vibrant and authentic connection with God that actually fits into our everyday lives.
1: Yeah, so whether you're a prayer warrior or someone who doesn't even know where to start, this conversation is for you.
0: 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Come join us.

You're listening to Sanctuary. We're a Christian radio station. We believe that no matter how loud the world gets, there is a peace that surpasses all understanding. We believe that you weren't meant to carry the weight of tomorrow on your shoulders today. If you're feeling overwhelmed, or perhaps just a little lost in the noise, take a moment and breathe. We want you to know you are seen, you are known, you are deeply loved. If your heart is heavy, let's take a moment together and pray. Lord, I give you my worries and my weariness. Replace my anxiety with your peace and my doubt with your strength. Guide my steps today and remind me that I am never walking alone. Amen. Hang on to that promise as you go about your day.

Just a couple of the tracks that you'll be hearing this hour as we play continuous praise and worship music. That's what Sanctuary is all about. So let's continue with it. Here's Phillips, Craig and Dean, Christ the Solid Rock.

0: My son was asking me to compare two of his soft toys and tell him which one I loved more. Both toys are cute and very much loved, so I chose not to favour one over the other and used the example of how I love both of his older brothers the same. Master Ford didn't quite buy into that and declared rather adamantly that actually I loved him the most. I took a few minutes to set the record straight, but couldn't help think he was onto something. He doesn't doubt my love for him. He understands unconditional love. I wonder what this world would look like if we all walked in the knowledge that we're unconditionally loved by God, that he died for each and every one of us. He loves each of us the most. We're all his favourite. Romans 8:38 says, "And I am convinced that nothing can ever separate us from God's love, neither death nor life, neither angels nor demons, neither our fears for today nor our worries about tomorrow. Not even the powers of hell can separate us from God's love." For more, go to fionacaris.com.
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That's Maverick City Music with I Thank God. And Chris Tomlin, White Flag. Peter Shaw filling in for Kathy, who's just not feeling the best at the moment. So I'm with you through till midnight tonight on Evening Devotion here on Sanctuary. More great music on the way. We've got Rent Collective with their new one, Evergreen. You're evergreen. Also a song from Citizen Way, I Will.

Citizen Way, I Will, and Rent Collector before that, Evergreen. Well, it's all happening this Friday when we're switching off our AM frequencies for Sanctuary around the country. 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We've got Channel 56 where we're going to be broadcasting there. No pictures, but just the sound. You can still listen to the audio of Sanctuary through your TV. So there's many ways that you can still continue to listen to Sanctuary after this Friday when we're going to be switching off the AM frequencies around the country. For as far as we're concerned, it'll still be Parliament on those frequencies, but not Sanctuary. 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Just click on that and give us the details, and we'll send one out to you. 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Yeah.

Equus Worship, what an awesome God, and Bragg Worship before that with Fortress. 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Freeview Channel 56, you can pick up Sanctuary that way as well. So there's still plenty of ways that you can listen to Sanctuary, but we will not be broadcasting on our AM frequencies. That all comes to an end this Friday. Here's Matt Maher now, and his new song, Finished Work.

You're listening to Sanctuary. We're a Christian radio station. Maybe today you're listening and you're not sure where you stand. Maybe you're on the fence weighing it up. We believe that God isn't looking for perfection or a finished product. He's looking for a heart that's open to the possibility of Him. If you're feeling like the door is closed or you need to have it all figured out, here's a simple truth from Romans. If you confess with your mouth that Jesus is Lord and believe in your heart that God raised Him

0: A couple of minutes ago, I said that I'm hoping that you were enjoying the music that I'm playing for you this morning. On that thought, if there is a song that I can play for you, something that you would like to hear, maybe hear again, text me. 8168, first word Rima. Oh, there's one now.
1: 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These moments can feel deeply intimate and are often described as transformative. I've also experienced moments of revelation and times of private worship. I've received life-changing words and pictures from the Holy Spirit that have played out in my life over the subsequent weeks, months, and years. 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Let's be like the church at Colossae, who were singing to God with gratitude in their hearts, and trust that in those times of worship, God will speak to us too. I'm Kayleen Sabritsky of Dove Ministries. 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

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It's officially a full moon on the 30th of July, but it looks spectacular at the moment, especially with our clear skies that we seem to be